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3: I never met you, but I wanted to invite you to the party. 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

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I heard you moved to Austin, got an apartment and settled down. And every once in a while, I start texting, write a paragraph, but then I delete the message. Think about you like a pastime. I could cry you a river, get you baptized. Or I wasn't ready to act right. 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
3: No matter what, no matter what, you

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This is why we gather. This is why we move together. For a while, the outside world fades. Not because we escape it, but because we choose to be here. Not to run from the world, but to feel it. There is more to life, and tonight, you are part of it.

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1: 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And they flicker to the future. For a moment I could picture. Then you

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I blasted off the planet, rock that caused catastrophe, and it matters more because I had it. Now I had a thought about wreaking havoc on an opposition, kind of shocking, they want a static with precision. I'm automatic, quarterback, I ain't talking second, pack it up, I don't panic, batter up, who the best?

And I would ask them if I could take you home. But I know what they'd say, that it's for the best.

And I would ask them if I could take you home. But I know what they'd say, that it's for the best.